0: bitches.
1: We the best music.
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0: 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Take them to the new level. When I take them to the next plateau, get an E-Lance on the cruise of tempo. 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For those who got that, get up and go. Follow we know.
1: One Nation Massive. Where are you? Are you still alive out there?
0: Who's ready for this to roll?
1: Yeah, yeah, yeah, yeah, yeah, yeah.
0: Lively!
1: Yeah, yeah, yeah.
0: Intro. Where's the heads inside?
1: Who wants a rewind? Who wants it? Who wants it? Who?
0: Yeah, Selecta.
1: You know what? You lot got to do better than that. Where the fuck's the noise? Louder!
0: Can't see no lighter. Where the lighter?
1: What? Shots?
0: Yes, my man. This time it's to be the Raiders crew passing through. Cause that's all it knows as we come with a baseline scramble. Yeah. How much can you handle? Are you ready to bubble inside the sign and the signal?
1: Anytime we come, we got to let the muscle
0: know.
1: Action, yes, we got to let the cameras check the fly lady, shake the booty to
0: the show, show, show.
1: Front star shocking me, got to let them
0: know.
1: We're cruising through the jungle like hello, camo. Super califragilistic,
0: it's reality.
1: Empty new trend, so we put different kind of flow.
0: So commit, we go, commit, we go, commit, we go, commit, we go, yo.
1: Yo.
0: We're the west side, woman's slow. Fix some bonnet, bone reliable. Commit, we go, commit, we go, commit, we go, commit, we go, yo. Come on, we're reaching numbers, we get to jungle techno. Are you ready with this?

0: label just for you. One, two, one. Vision, we have to complete. Mayday, make them move their feet. Are you ready for... Who wants the wheelie? Who wants the relay? Pull up!
1: Oh, gosh, this one's personal.
0: Oh, God. Yo.
2: Human next.
0: So, how you feeling, Raven Crew? Is everything all right inside? Yeah? Do you want the music louder? Do you want the music even louder? Oh, shit.
1: One, see some lighter inside the arena. Goes out to all of the crew as we rinse and roll it through with the sounds of the red one. And you know we can't undone. It's only just begun. It's only just begun. The red one shocking fun. 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
1: get them from.
0: I be the MC fan from out of Brixton. It's a DJ Shim on the boom select.
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0: Deba. So the real raving crew inside the place.
1: So let's skip on this one.
0: Yeah.
1: All in the crew.

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0: 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Making out those MCs. You want to copy skipper. 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Let's be fine. That's where we are. Chucking me. Pulse over with the SF. Alpha. 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Alpha. 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Alpha. SF. Alpha. 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It's a dark track cruise. So don't go mad, don't blow a fuse.
1: Yeah.
2: We can't lose.
1: Parker Lewis.
0: As we make a truce, and you knew this.
1: Yeah.
2: To the red one. Shimon on the 1 and 2 right about now. The red crew with the fucking noise.
0: Representing worldwide. That United vibe.
1: Yeah.
0: My step.
2: Oh my gosh.
0: I'll track the main stone through. I'll track the camp through inside the ride. Pick it up. Pick it up. Pick it up. Pick it up. Pick it up. Pick it up. 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

0: EA up this motherfucker. 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What we say, what we say? EA!
1: Unser Rewind Throwback heute Abend für alle Drum and Bass Heads mit einer kleinen Zeitreise. Let's go!
0: Yeah! Alright, so all in the crew, old and new, you know this one is a classic. Each and everywhere, bam, guaranteed to smash it. Sounds of the shrimp on the red one, it's fantastic.
2: For real, dog.
0: Some Brad Biggs is inside.
2: What two?
0: Kano,
2: yo.
0: I'll be your volcano.
2: Yo.
0: I'll be your volcano. With the fire in inferno. Yo, engineer, walk on. Yo. I'll be your volcano. With the fire in inferno. The tornado. Got the book flow. Got to let the massive know. That I don't let go. Make to somebody I do not know. Here we go. Check out. Microphone.
2: Check it.
0: MC fundamental direction. My DJ and armor and check. All the possible collection. Shimon. Red one. Inside the mix. Who's ready for
2: do
0: this?
2: Do you understand? These people are losing plan. Another track of our losing on spam. Maybe little screaming. Cause I'm from the global community. Get the great hand. It's gone down. Just cut the radio.

We're on the runway tonight, the Friday Fizz. Goes out to the Raven Massive, you know, so this one's Blitz. In the mix. To the ladies in the house. Easy the Lady Lisa, yeah? All right. Hey!

0: Mamma mia!
1: Yeah! Yeah!
0: Pazanga!
1: Come and miss here. All right, One Nation. Bagley's 2001 again. Listen.

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Oh yes, ready, ready, I know this one's lit. Oh yes, come with a song, find a great, hope you're just bring your passion, I've been down.

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1: Next.
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0: 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Make some noise then.
1: Bank Holiday Massive in the house.
0: One love, one peace. Bless it. Remember, the world you made is full of danger. 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Get ready for that one.
1: Turn them again, fun. You know, say the destination. The real Armageddon.

0: 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Eine kleine Zeitreise für alle Drum and Bass Heads. Turn it up.
1: Hey, hey, hey, hey, hey, hey, hey, hey, hey, hey, hey, hey, hey, hey, hey, hey, hey, hey, hey, hey, hey, hey, hey, hey, hey, hey, hey, hey, hey, hey, hey, hey, hey, hey, hey, hey, hey, hey, hey, 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

some people don't get it on it, trying to go and they get bang on it. 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Just move my feet, why don't you cry? With a rhythm, with a rhythm, with a rhythm, with a rhythm, with a rhythm, with a rhythm, with a rhythm, with a rhythm, with a rhythm, with a rhythm, with a rhythm, with a rhythm, with a rhythm, with a rhythm, with a rhythm, with a rhythm, with a rhythm, with a rhythm, with a rhythm, with a rhythm, with a rhythm, with a rhythm, with a rhythm, with a rhythm, with a rhythm, with a rhythm, with a rhythm, with a rhythm, with a rhythm, with a rhythm, with a rhythm, with a rhythm, with a rhythm, with a rhythm, with a rhythm, with a rhythm, with a rhythm, with a rhythm, with a rhythm, with a rhythm, with a rhythm, with a rhythm, with a rhythm, with a rhythm, with a rhythm, with a rhythm, with a rhythm, with a rhythm, with a rhythm, with a rhythm, with a rhythm, with a rhythm, with a rhythm, with

0: and shout out to the bubblers Chris as we make the connection just like hey, this.
1: Yo. 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
0: Rinse it, roll it. Cross out to all of the massive of the energy, the stamina, the vice, the chance, the dance, so don't waste it, take it, hold it, hold it. Listen, man, listen. Could have been getting decapitated. Okay. Are you ready for this one, kid?
1: Who's ready for the next one?
0: Big Maximum Boost, respect goes out to all of the crew as we love you.
1: For real.
0: It's the main.

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It's the back to back ozone friendly. 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

0: Okay. 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One Nation.
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0: Whack, whack, MC, MC, back, back. Whack, whack, MC, MC's back. Yo, yo, yo. This one, the original lighter tune, so where the fire? Where the fire? You know this is a lighter tune. Are the real drum and bass heads inside? Flash your lighter. Yeah, where the fire? Boil the water. This is tender.
1: Some Darth Vader business inside. Yeah, it's all about the light.
0: Oh, God.
1: Nice one.
0: To the old crew. To the phone light crew. Yeah. Out to Mike, yeah? Everyone's getting their things together. Look at the fire inside. Look at the fire inside.

0: the rewind. 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Okay, yo, shock it.
1: And you know this one, fun.
0: Yeah.
1: Naya Benge, Conga Nai, Abishanti to get the job done. As a
0: comedy intro. Comedy intro. We love the intro on that one. He's in a red one. To the Ram crew. Representing. Who knows the Ram crew? Who's under the Ram crew? That's right, because we live this shit. We die for this.
2: Yes, fam, you heard Rewind mit Stunner bei Bremen Next. Jeden Donnerstagabend ab 20 Uhr 2 Stunden Drum and Bass für die

0: Yes, my DJ. The style you display and play. It's the shuffle. Miko, Miko, Miko, Lando, Miko, Miko, Miko. Goes out to all of those with a sign and the signal.
1: Yeah. Yeah.
2: It's One Nation 2001, Bagley's Warehouse. Who's having a good time?
0: Is this me?
3: Beaming next.
0: Noisy crew. Goes out to all of those jam inside the arena. God bless you.
2: Yeah.
0: The main Mardi Gras.
2: This one, a rama jam in the arena. Jam packed. Find a space. Find a spirit.

0: Okay. What you do? What you say? What you say? That's all of the Stamina Riders. Love them. Love them. Nasty. Oh, gosh, gee. Go on, blimey. Thanks, sir. 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
1: Loony.
0: Amy, certain time is freaky, deaky, also crazy. Those guys are all of those with the stamina, the energy inside. You could do it. It could have been you, could have been me. Listen, listen.

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0: Oh God, what's this, Shots? What's this, the mission? 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
1: I'll be here. Yo, to the Bank Holiday Weekend crew, One Nation 2001. I'll be here.

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1: Noisy crowd!
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0: Okay, okay. 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We're going to roll out One Nation. Last one, Shimon Red One. The Ram crew in the house. We're the North London crew. 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We're the East London crew.

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1: Take my white T-O, spin it like a helicopter. Take my white T-O, spin it like a helicopter. 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Fucking with that pretty Flocko, might pity pop you. Grill.